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0: Thursday evening, my friends. 105.9 The Rock, Nashville's classic rock. Big Rig, we're already getting ready for the 90s at 9 tonight. You guys have been lighting it up all day on the Red Talkback mic, so thank you. Making some good selections, making a Thursday kind of feel like a Friday night, so by all means, thank you for that. And then, of course, What the Dumb of the Day, which always takes us in some very unique places of random stupidity. And yes, just like every other night, we got another good one tonight. 8-10 and 10-10 for that. And of course, Nashville's classic rock all night long, including birthday boy, Mr. Robert Plant and Led Zeppelin. Kick a square in the ass in the ear next.
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4: From the people who brought you It's the Dog Park comes

Dolores and the dark underbelly of the Cranberries. Yeah, they went dark on that one. Love the song, though. Zombies on. Good one. 90s at 9. Kind of get your mind moving tonight for 9 o'clock. Just saying. Back to 72, where it all started for Aerosmith.

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0: What's the dumb of the day? 105.9 The Rock, Big Rig, and boy, this is a good one. This is a humdinger right here, right out of Seattle, actually right near Seattle in Everett, the home of Boeing headquarters. Plane building, it's a big thing, right? That's their meat and potatoes. Now they may have to rehire a blind man that they fired. They hired him first, right? Everything was all good. Clearly, in the screening process, they must have not realized he was blind. Then when they found out, they were like, huh, sorry, you can't build planes. He's now suing, obviously, for discrimination. And everybody's like, well, what? Look, at this juncture, Boeing, look at the last 8 years. I'm thinking the blind man is actually an upgrade.
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Nothing like some good old-fashioned porch-sitting, beer-drinking music right here. I mean, that's what this song is, man. If there was ever a time you were going to sit down in a rocking chair, crack open a cold Busch Light, just kick it back, this would be the song right here. Simple Man. It's Lynyrd Skynyrd, Big Rig, and 105.9 The Rock.

You're ready? I'm ready. It is almost that time. 90s at 9, ready to begin here in minutes. A little appetizer, tease, if you will. Pearl Jam's Better Man is on 105.9 The Rock, Nashville's Classic Rock.

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2: Take it back to where it all started for Tool, Maynard and the lads. You know, Maynard had been a part of, you remember the band Green Jello? They had a song back in the early 90s called Three Little Pigs. Yeah, Maynard was a part of that. He did a lot of experimental stuff early days. And man, has that paid off with all of his side projects. But this is where we all go back, man. The video on MTV for this one, Sober, the 90s and 90s.

people in St. Louis are very happy because they just found out their September 1st show with AC/DC now has a new opener, and it's the Foo Fighters. Wow, it's like, talk about bang for your buck. It's not like the ticket price changed. I mean, that's two heavy hitters for half the price, theoretically. Man, it's crazy. Rage is on. 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

0: In Excess. That would be the follow-up to the Kick album, 1990. There would be Disappear. That was the first single, Suicide Blonde, and I think there was one more, but the album would just kind of peter out. There just really wasn't more to it, right? They couldn't repeat the success that they had with Kick. Music was changing. You know, Seattle grunge was coming. The hair bands were slowly dying off. There was just a changing of the guard, and unfortunately, they really just didn't find their lane there. 90s at 9 done. We'll do it again tomorrow night. Got any ideas? Did you hear something tonight that sparked a thought on something you got to hear? Then let me know what it is, because it's as easy as going and opening up the iHeartRadio app, firing us up, 105.9 The Rock, tapping that red talkback mic and saying it and sending it. What?
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Before 10, diving into what the dumb of the day that's got Boeing in some heat. 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Nothing like that. This is about a hire for them gone wrong. And then they, well, once they realized, they fired him. And now it's got a lawsuit from said guy at them. I'll unravel all this. You're with the dumb of the day, 1010-1059 The Rock. It's been

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0: That's pretty much the one that really just put him over the top. How You Remind Me, yes, but Photograph, the video, which has gone on to make countless memes and meme videos, naturally because everybody, you know, changed the photos out that Chad was holding, and, well, you get the gist. A very repurposable video, I think, is the best way to put that. Led Zeppelin, happy birthday to Robert Plant today.
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It's Stacey and David Lee Roth. He's got a ton of dates. He's been doing his Don't Love Me, Rent Me tour. I'm going on it.

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1: It's Stacy. Thanks for hanging out. Collective Soul, they got that huge documentary all about their career called Give Me a Word if you want to rent it for like $3.99. I don't think it's free anywhere. They just wrapped up their Vegas residency and 13th studio album.

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1: 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It's right there at the top. Oh, what a nice feature. That's newer. And you can't spell

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Stacy hanging with you. And just a reminder, if you think you'll get gas in the morning, don't betray yourself. 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
1: It's Stacy, and we've got boots on the ground and our hand in the community pretzel jar. Shut up!

0: 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You just got to hear Def Leppard's Hysteria. Carry On, Wayward Son is going to be coming up in a little bit.
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It's Stacy, and it's a trustworthy cruise at this point. 2027, summer of 99 and beyond cruise. Creed, they tested the waters a few years ago, and they're just doing the cruises from here on out, I guess. Breaking Benjamin's part of the lineup. Early DP's Fuel, Seven Dust. That's a fun one.

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1: Thanks for hanging out. It's Stacy with you. Guns N' Roses could have a new album coming soon. Slash confirmed. He says it'll draw parallels to the Use Your Illusions era.

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1: It's Stacy, and can you believe I've never seen the Scorpions? 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

105.9 The Rock. It's Stacy in Soundgarden's Bad Motorfinger. It's one of Eddie Vedder's favorite records. He says he always admired Chris Cornell's vocals and the band's artistry. And Bad Motorfinger holds very special memories for Eddie Vedder.

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0: Who's this?
1: Hey, Battle, it's Madness.
0: Happy birthday, Madness!
1: Appreciate it, brother.
0: Hey, I do appreciate you coming out to Wiener Wars last week, and it was great to meet you, and I know we talked about today being your birthday, so, again, happy birthday, Madness!
1: Appreciate it, Battle.
0: Anything exciting going on for your birthday today?
1: Probably just go get drunk.
0: You know, that's not a bad way to spend a birthday. I'm not going to lie.
1: All right. I appreciate you, brother.
0: Absolutely. You know what you should do? You should go get you a Battle Daddy because it is the hot dog of the month at Daddy's Dogs.
1: Go get me a Battle Dog, baby.
0: Hell yeah, Madness. Well, brother, I hope you have a great birthday and, man, enjoy the weekend, my friend.
1: Thank you very much, brother.
0: Absolutely, man. Have a good one, brother.
1: You too, man.
0: See you, man. Yeah, so Madness. Got to meet him last Friday at Daddy's Dogs for our Wiener Wars, which, by the way, the Battle Daddy won, as if you didn't know. So for the entire month at Daddy's Dogs, they are selling the Battle Daddy if you weren't able to get there for Wiener Wars. So go pick you up a Battle Daddy this weekend. 615-737-1059 is the number. Let's get you on the phone to play one stupid question. We'll play for Holiday World tickets next.

105.9 The Rock, Nashville's classic rock. It's Battle in the Morning. All right, we're getting ready for it. I'm going to open the floodgates. Frustration Friday. What is on your mind? What has ticked you off this week that you want to get off your chest? That way you can head into the weekend with a clear mind and a clear head. What you got? What's got you frustrated? 615-737-1059 is the number. We'll open the floodgates now. Let's see. Yep.

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0: Eagles Classic Rock. It's Battle in the Morning Frustration Friday. If you got something you want to get off your chest, here's your opportunity to do so. And I feel as if Kim in the Borough is about to really tick a lot of people off. But Kim, tell me, what's got you frustrated?
1: What drives me really crazy is when a big, loud pack of motorcycles goes by. I mean, why do they have to be that loud? And they're always in a pack. It's never even like one or two. It's this whole gang of them.
0: Oh.
1: And they go through and disturb the peace, and they're loud, and they gun the engine, and they just want to make as much noise as they can. Sometimes I wish they would just run right off the road. They just drive me crazy.
0: Whoa. Kim's out here inciting violence this morning. I have a feeling that Frustration Friday is now going to be going after Kim. Again, Kim called in. That's what she's frustrated about. What's got you frustrated this Friday? I'm sure you're about to call and tell me Kim's got you frustrated. 615-737-1059 is the number.

0: 5'9" The Rock. Hi, who's this?
1: Good morning.
0: Hey, Kat, how are you this morning?
1: I'm great, and you?
0: I am doing good. What do you got for Frustration Friday this morning?
1: I would like to respond to Karen.
0: Uh-oh.
1: I mean, Kim. I grew up in a biker family. I worked in a bar for over 20 years and have personally witnessed all the great things bikers do for the community.
0: Yep.
1: The toy rides, the Santa funds. If one of their brothers or their family members are sick, we do benefits. I've personally done benefits where bikers come out in troves to give back to the community.
0: Mm-hmm.
1: So I suggest she get to know some and realize how much good they do for the community.
0: Yeah, and there's a lot of groups.
1: We have many of benefits.
0: Yeah, and there's a lot of groups like that. Like, you've got BACA, the Bikers Against Child Abuse.
1: Yes, yes. They show up to lemonade stands when little kids are selling lemonade.
0: Yes.
1: They do benefit rides past people's houses when their kids are sick and just love motorcycles.
0: Mm-hmm.
1: She needs to seriously rethink that.
0: She absolutely does, Kat. And I appreciate you calling in this morning.
1: Thank you. Have a great day.
0: Absolutely. You too. Have a good one, Kat.
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0: Hi, who's this?
1: Turtle. Hey. Out of Clarksville.
0: Hey, Turtle out of Clarksville. What you got for Frustration Friday?
1: When you back out of a parking spot and they still keep coming.
0: Yeah. Dude, yeah.
1: They never did that in Virginia where I'm from. In Tennessee, you back out of a darn parking spot in a big monster truck. They still, hey, I think I need to come. I'd like to get rear-ended. I want some money. I don't understand that.
0: But then they get to bring their car to you to get it fixed.
1: I don't want to fix their car if they hit me.
0: All right, Turtle. Have a good one, brother.
1: All right.
0: See you.

0: motorcyclist, and I'm telling you, here's the other one. I got a three-wheeler with a Porsche rear end, and the lady hit me in the side that I didn't see him. It's as big as a Volkswagen.
1: Yeah. No, Bones, I appreciate you calling in and, you know, saying what needed to be said to that lady about the motorcycles earlier.
0: So, you know, pay attention and shut up.
1: Bones, I appreciate you.

0: Classic Rockets Battle in the Morning with your chance right now to win Night Ranger tickets. They're going to be at the Ryman in November. We're going to hook you up with them right now. 615-737-1059 is the number. Looking for caller number 10. Again, 615-737-1059 is the number. Caller number 10 wins Night Ranger tickets. A 60-minute commercial-free rock block kicks off next, and we'll do it with the Money Man.
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0: on the rock. Hi, who's this?
1: Hey, man, it's Drew, man.
0: Drew, what's up, brother? How are you?
1: In the art, man. Doing a little bit of fun.
0: Man, love to hear that, Drew. You want to be a part of Frustration Friday?
1: Yeah, I'll tell you what. I tell you what frustrates me, man. I tell you, it's them daggum jacked up trucks and them bright lights.
0: Uh-oh.
1: I mean, they blind you in your rear view mirror, you know?
0: So Drew, I have a confession to make. I have one of those jacked up trucks with the bright lights, but it wasn't my doing. The lights came with the truck.
1: No, these are the ones I'm talking about, the squatty truck.
0: Oh, yeah, no, I don't have that. No, I don't have a squatty truck. I just have a jacked up truck. That's it.
1: Yeah, I mean, that's cool. I mean, you know, but these squatty trucks, they're so high. I mean, they blind the fire, especially coming to you, you know?
0: Yeah, no, I got you, Drew, man. I appreciate you being a part of Frustration Friday this morning.
1: Cool deal, man. All right,
0: see you, brother.
1: All right, man.

0: Hi, who's this?
1: Hey, how's it going? My name is Lincoln. I was just calling about Frustrated Friday. Didn't know if y'all were still doing that.
0: Yeah, what do you got?
1: Dude, I will tell you something that I am frustrated about. Are you ready?
0: Yeah, hit me with it, Lincoln.
1: Dude, have you ever noticed whenever you go into the bathroom, the stalls do not go all the way down and your feet are exposed?
0: Yes!
1: I really wish the stalls would go all the way down.
0: Give me a full door.
1: Dude, exactly. There's nothing worse than people looking down. If they know what shoes you're wearing, they know that you're in there maybe taking a dookie. They don't know what you're doing.
0: Yes!
1: And then you know they're in there. If there's more than one, you know they're in there whispering, talking about you. You just know it.
0: Absolutely.
1: Nothing worse than that. I say that we bring the bathroom stall doors all the way to the ground.
0: Yes!
1: Behind your feet.
0: That is why I do not do that here at the radio station, because I have, like, very bright, vibrant shoes, and I know that people are in there looking at my shoes, and they're going to be like, oh, Battle's in there taking a deuce.
1: Dude, exactly. They're going to know what you're wearing, and you know they're out there talking about you.
0: 100%. 100%, Lincoln. Yep. I'm right there with you, man. I say we should bring back, like you said, the full door, full wall bathroom stalls.
1: Yes, I agree.
0: Lincoln, I appreciate you calling in this morning, man.
1: Hey, thank you so much. You have a good one, brother.
0: You too, man. Have a good one.

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Hey, don't forget, coming up here at 9 o'clock this morning, we got a chance for you to not only win a trip for you and a guest to be in Vegas next month at our iHeartRadio Music Festival, we're also going to give you $1,000 spending cash. 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It's Battle in

0: that's when I need you. This life is more than just a read through.
1: It's 105.9 The Rock. 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Cut my-

0: bizarre hostage standoff at a Wisconsin grocery store ended with the captive fighting back using his own belt. Let's get into it. The dough of the day.
1: Dough. It's time for the dough of the day.
0: A hostage situation inside of a Meijer's bathroom in Wisconsin somehow got even weirder. Police say a 21-year-old man called 911 claiming he had taken a 59-year-old man hostage and demanded a negotiator plus multiple hypnotists. Multiple. At one point, he allegedly told the victim to glue his hands to the floor. The victim said, absolutely not. Fought back with his belt buckle and chased him through the store, warning shoppers he had a knife. Police later shot the suspect, and the hostage was accidentally hit in the thumb. Also, the suspect reportedly asked if he was on the news, which tells you everything.
2: The dough of the day.
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It's Battle in the Morning. Hey, just a little friendly reminder. If you're not following us on social media, you're missing out because we do like to give stuff away to our friends on Instagram. So go ahead and go follow us real quick. 105.9 The Rock on Instagram. If you haven't already, hit that follow button. And while you're at it, go ahead and give me a follow too. Battle on Air is where you can find me on Instagram. Battle on Air. Hit that follow button. Let's be friends.

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Right, Nashville's Classic Rock. It's Battle in the Morning, wrapping things up here on your Friday. Appreciate you letting me hang out with you. It's been a lot of fun. Going to hand things over to Jilly. She's on the way in next. Have a great rest of your weekend. Instagram, let's connect. Search Battle on Air. Hit that follow button. If I don't see you anytime this weekend, well, I'll see you back in here.

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Only a couple days left to check out the Wilson County, Tennessee State Fair. It runs through tomorrow. I think I'll stay off the rides, though. In that video of the little swing ride and the people hitting the railing, that is nightmare fuel. They're still trying to find what

Journey. They'll be kicking off the next leg of their Final Frontier tour dates in L.A. September 12th. Those dates do include a stop in Nashville. They're at Bridgestone Arena October 21st. It's 105.9 The Rock.

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0: counting down the hours until 5 o'clock. The weekend almost here. Happy Friday. It's 105.9 The Rock, Nashville's Classic Rock. I'm Jilly. Let's really kick this Friday into high gear. Let's get you a trip to Las Vegas and $1,000. 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

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So if you're heading out to Friday Night Lights, high school football tonight, you should be good. It's one

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John Stamos, what are you doing? He posted a very revealing photo on Instagram the other day. It was his 63rd birthday, and Uncle Jesse, I don't think he's wearing pants. I'm kind of uncomfortable. It was like everybody's uncle. Okay, Stamos, 63. Looking good. 105.

0: Hey, baby, it's Ted Nugent kicking off Cold Cuts for a Friday. 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I'm Jilly with more Cold Cuts on the way this hour. And all weekend, we're diving into our music library for another Rock Vault weekend. So get those requests in for Cold Cuts and for the weekend. If there's a song you haven't heard on 105.9 The Rock in a while, maybe a deep track, a cold cut, let me know what you're...
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0: 105.9 The Rock, Nashville's classic rock. I'm Jilly. Some people just have all the luck. This guy found a mounted head of a fox that had like googly eyes on it. He bought it for like $50 at an antiques market. He said, honestly, the reason he bought it was because it made him laugh. Well, a few months later, he was selling that fox head at an auction. Maybe his wife was like, no, absolutely not. This thing is hideous and creepy. Get it out of my house. Well, at that auction, two bidders realized this quote-unquote fox was actually a Tasmanian tiger, which is extinct. So it's a big deal. A bidding war ensued, and this thing ended up selling for $84,000. I guess the moral of the story, always trust your sense of humor.
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The Odyssey, now the official highest grossing R-rated film ever. So far, it's pulled in more than $1.34 billion worldwide. It surpasses Deadpool and Wolverine from 2024. Ryan Reynolds actually congratulated the entire cast and crew of The Odyssey on this, but just know, he said there's another Deadpool movie coming, so he's out to get that title back. 105.9 The

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0: comes a point in the workday when you know you're no longer going to be productive. 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

So apparently a filmmaker found a long-lost Billy Joel interview that he's now using to make into an AI documentary. If that doesn't have cease and

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Rock. It's Chili getting out of here. Thank you, thank you, thank you for hanging out with me today. Have an awesome weekend. We'll catch up on Monday. Scuba Steve is on the way next. He's going to send you to Vegas for our iHeartRadio Music Festival and get you $1,000.

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3: 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Up near the play button, top right side, you'll see this red circle with a microphone. That's the talkback mic. Tap that. Let me know who you are, where you're listening from, and what song you want to hear. I'll get one on in a second. Right now, though, it is a nonstop rock block, so plenty of time to fit songs in. No commercials, just a whole lot of this. Let's do some Supertramp.

0: Hey, Scuba Steve, David here in Sparta. What do you call a clergyman that's a traitor?
1: Judas Priest!
0: That was pretty lame.
2: I'll take it, David. I appreciate that creative way to suggest a song here for Unofficial Request Friday. Let's go. Send yours in.

0: 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You take control of the radio, just in case you're not familiar how to do it. I'll tell you in a second. 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
1: Hey, Scuba Steve, Tommy from Long Green. What about playing some old Def Leppard like

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It is Unofficial Request Friday. 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

0: What's up, Scuba Steve? Coming to you live from Nashville, baby. This is Chris. Come on and play me some Tesla Signs. And by the way, your wiener sucks. Ha ha ha ha ha. Love you, buddy.
1: Good one, Chris. I'm just kidding. Yeah, I did lose that Daddy's Dog competition. I know. I'll still play your damn song. It is Unofficial Request Friday. I appreciate you for setting that talk back in.

0: 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It's up near the play button, like this one.
1: This is David from Greenbrier. Play some David Lee Roth. Thanks, man.

0: Austin from Gallatin, Tennessee. I'm out here delivering packages for Amazon. 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
1: Come on now, Austin. You know I got you, man. I appreciate you. One, you're busting your butt. I can at least play your dang song. And for hanging out right here on 105.9 The Rock for Unofficial Request Friday. 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

0: just got here and you're like, what is happening? People can request songs. It is unofficial Request Friday. I'll tell you how you can jump in on this next. First, let's play another talk back off the iHeartRadio app.
1: This is Jan from West Kentucky. Can you play Ozzy, Mama, I'm Coming Home? I would appreciate it. Love you, Scuba Steve.

0: Rogers from Crosby, Stills, Nash, and this is Victoria from Manchester.
1: Victoria, I love your style, girl. Let's do it. It's Unofficial Request Friday. Got some Crosby, Stills, and Nash on right now. 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

0: joined us on Unofficial Request Friday, you take control of the radio. I'll tell you how you can do that here in a second. But first, let me press play on this talkback.
1: About some clean, fat bottom girls. I like it. I like it a lot.

0: and you want to get your song played on the radio for Unofficial Request Friday. I'll tell you about that here in a second. Just a quick reminder, those Louder Than Life festival tickets, I have those one-day passes. 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All right, now, Unofficial Request Friday. How do you do that? 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And as you're listening to us, up near the play button, you'll see this red circle with a microphone. That is the talkback mic. Tap that. Let me know who you are, where you're listening from, and what song you want to hear. We'll get to more of your requests next.
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9: I'm Fox 17 meteorologist Brett Luna. Can't rule out a few isolated showers and thunderstorms Saturday, but not expecting any severe weather. High temperatures will be in the lower 90s. Sunday and Monday, we're looking pretty dry, and we should have high temperatures only in the upper 80s.
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0: Hey, Scuba Steve. It's Angeline Cunningham. How about Fly From the Inside from Shinedown?
1: Well, how about it, Angeline? 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
0: 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That talkback mic that you always hear us talking about, it's located up near the play button, top right side of your phone. It's a red circle with a microphone. Just tap that. Let me know who you are, where you're listening from, and what you want to hear.
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9: 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Who will be crowned the Big 3 season 9 champion?

0: Hey, Scuba Steve, this is Rick from Murfreesboro. How about a blast of the past? How about a little bit of rock candy from Montrose? I appreciate it, pal.
1: Oh, come on now, Rick. Can I get a hell yeah?
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0: 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We'll jump into that in a second, but I have this super important announcement.
1: Warning, warning, warning. If you have purchased frozen blueberries from Publix, listen up.
0: 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And even the mix, I would say anything Greenwise from Publix that is frozen and is a berry, throw it out. The FDA has upgraded the recall and said that there is warnings of reasonable possibility of death. This is not a joke. This is legit. It's serious. Please remove those now. All right, back to Unofficial Request Friday. You want to get a song played on the radio for today? There's about an hour left in the show. We'll get one on next, and I'll tell you how to do that as well.
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0: To the Steve's, this is Steve from Jamestown, North Dakota. Why don't you play some Van Halen? Party on, dude.
1: 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I love this one because it always kind of sounds like the 90s intro to the Chicago Bulls.
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Friday. 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